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Too close to ignore, too far to talk to. Wrinkles round yours and tears round my eyes.